0: one up. I found much that got me through. Tell her I think of that name I got from you. Tell her we do the king shit we about to do. She want a romance, she could quit that day job off.
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0: Don't make me a ride. 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

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I've been on a high, low, free soul's goal, only where the love is. But I've been having mood swings, mood swings, mood swings, mood swings. Mood swings, mood swings, mood swings, mood swings.

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1: Did you ever leave Nelsonville with a broken heart? 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

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Cause and effect could be my big break. Rather play my best and lose than be like you, mate.